Yeah, you know, we ain't talking alone. 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But I don't really know.

wanna go to Snoqualmie, and maybe you can come with me. 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I like its look and how it sounds. We'll sit in front of a cherry pie,

Please come back one day. 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

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Nor reducing, extracting, faking rates, rates, ranks, and prices. 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

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I keep my own pace, my own peace, my own goddamn relief. 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